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1: 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I got jewels in a safe that I don't even wear.
0: Bro, I do it for some shoes and some clothes. You'll see what it'll do for a necklace. Right, sure, look like a

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1: Alleen maar hits. 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Elke zondag van 9 tot 11. The biggest tunes, baby.
2: Hey, what's up, everybody? This is J Balvin. And all the music, exclusive music, all the hottest thing right now, lo tiene Nando Leaks, okay? That's my boy right there. So go support him. He got the la mejor música always, la mejor energía. Let's go, J Balvin, man.

0: 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Keep it hot and keep it banging.
1: Phonics, Nando Leaks. Keep it hot, keep it banging.
2: Featuring Ka'a and Jade Lauren. Oh, oh. Your city?

Good afternoon. 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